0: Is this your first delivery?
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0: Is this your first delivery?
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1: dear friends of the world, since a long time ago before, it is possible for you to listen to Radio 666 on your place, wherever you are, on the internet. 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Merci beaucoup.

Bonjour. Bonjour. This is James of the Smashing Pumpkins, and you're listening to...

call at midnight. Low voice that means air. Hey, what's going on? Do you forget who you are? What you were made for?

something is to know something, and to know something is to know I know nothing, and that's what I really want. See, to obliterate the edge of my understanding of the way that things ought to be. See, to name something is to know something, and to know something is to know I know nothing, and that's what I really want. See, to obliterate the edge of my understanding of the way that things ought to be. Something is to know something, and to know something is to know I know nothing, and that's what I really want. See, to obliterate the edge of my understanding in the way that things ought to be.

ghosted you. I ghosted you. I don't give a fuck, that's when I'm supposed to. I ghosted you. I ghosted you. I don't give a fuck, that's what I'm supposed to do. I ghosted you. I ghosted you. I don't give a fuck, that's what I'm supposed to do. Handle it, nigga, it is culpable.

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You can find catastrophe listening to K-Day. My G-Pops told me everybody has a heyday. He also told me, Rico, that the devil is amongst us. And now I hear the internet brainwashing youngsters, brainwashing grown folks. You know why they want it? Attention is a drug. And

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Attention is a drug, and everybody on it. Everybody need it, everybody want it. Attention is a drug, and everybody on it. And all I really ask is that you keep this shit 100.

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It's like I've been a grown man since a little kid. And where I'm from, there's a small chance of getting big. Every day, see me blipping on a different grid. Years later, still hungry, so I'm

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And you need a GoFundMe for your funeral expenses. Better schedule interventions for the haters in my mentions. Confusing me with Hollywood stars, that's bizarre. This is our Facebook.

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0: Logic, frolic, under duress, gunpoint, fun joint, butter address, not even till we all stop breathing and the earth.

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1: I'm not gonna be ignored.
0: Ignore the war.
1: I'm not gonna be ignored.
0: Ignore the war.
1: I'm not gonna be ignored.
0: Ignore the war.
1: I'm not gonna be ignored.
0: Can't ignore the war.
1: I'm not gonna be ignored.

0: Attention, ce morceau n'est pas un jingle.
1: I sing, free up yourself in all the judgment. All the meditation and black.

as I was saying, I wouldn't worry nearly as much about the atom bomb if it were to kill you right out. What scares me is that awful gas that defines you.